0: Night shift.
1: Somehow, everything was different. Like a new person had emerged from me. I could see myself in a perspective that I've never seen before. No inhibitions, no worries. For the first time, I felt like I knew where I belonged.

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You know what I mean? 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Ain't no heaven for a thug, nigga. That's why we go to Thug Mansion. That's the only place where thugs getting free, and you gotta be a G. At Thug Mansion.

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I heard you moved to Austin, got an apartment and settled down. And every once in a while, I start texting, write a paragraph.

0: me, girl. 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I'll never make you blue.
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benvenuti a Sunday Disco Society qui su Rete 3, secondo DJ Nick. Sunday Disco Society, it's more than a day, it's an attitude, it's a vibe. If you can imagine yourself listening to this music under the bright, shiny disco ball, you know you're in the right place. Today's episode is a chill mix, but with 100% of the great vibes. We just heard the Slim Kings, Togetherness, the original mix. And this one's from Juto Mondo, Olas Dessa.

adesso andiamo con Moods, Wayne and Snow, All For You, the original mix, qui su Rete 3. You're in the mix with DJ Nick. 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

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La prossima canzone viene da Live East, Sticks and Stones. 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